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0: 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I remember to talk for Lamazako, who maybe there was CG. We had a fucking account for the kids and legacy of Falahola, Auckland Park, Coco Banale, Mr. Fantastic. 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
1: 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You will come Hanoko Narina Miller, cry Billy.
0: Yeah. Limushumon.
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0: Of when you feed him about 12 million for sick or wrong way, I let you feed your machine, Renard and Mushumore, the second each.
1: If I did
0: it, I agree. What are you only to give you once?
1: Very ground, not really, review the one.
0: He will not. If you want to go on, Gagalore, Renam. 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
0: hey
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1: ya tsware ya ile go buka
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1: oh yeah ya go buka
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0: Hey.
1: Look at some of the good Vinci. 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
0: Oh, General Kahona, Odi. 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
1: Hey, not to get some of the Kakuri jelo kopana le traka ya itse ka ya itse ya ka phefo. 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
2: 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Come in, once again, King, come back to this night. I'm a little bit of a movie. I get down that hour, Kiana, who down thing with Kiana, Pelanto, Niana. I went at a double portion, come and get out of my mother on the movie. We have to call it the Mount of São Paulo. 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
2: Pull him down. 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
0: be? Yeah. 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
1: This kind of maintenance for 12 or 24 hours actually doesn't need to even interrupt water supply if we have enough reservoirs in the cities and towns which are supplied by Rand Water to maintain the services while the tap is switched off. But I think what we found is that the population has grown very fast. There's probably twice as many people in Gauteng as there were 20 years ago, and the storage capacity hasn't gone up as fast.
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2: 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Now we have to preserve that for future generations. Yes, it's a very iconic tourism establishment. It's known all over the world. We're very proud of it, and we will continue to market it as such.
0: Company ya dibese ya ka Johannesburg Metrobus e re ya go fokotsa ditirelo go thoma ka mosupologo ka mabaka a mathata a ditšhelete le go tlhatloga ka ditheko tsa diesele. 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Victor Kakane wa BBC wa bega.
3: Only a few of the victims could be positively identified by family members, with the majority of the bodies badly burned in the blaze that swept through a school dormitory on Thursday. The tragedy has left families grappling with grief as they await the results of the DNA matching process that the government says could take a few weeks to conclude. Emotional scenes unfolded at a funeral home where relatives gathered for briefings from officials and sought answers about the fate of their loved ones. Police are continuing with investigations into the cause of the fire. 8 students at the school have been arrested on suspicion of arson.
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2: The Madlanga Commission is an absolutely fantastic process. It is a process that is going to help us to get rid of the rot within the criminal justice system. And what is even pleasing with the Madlanga Commission is that people are getting identified who are involved in wrong things. They are getting suspended, they are getting arrested. So it is a self-cleansing process that we are going through. And nobody can ever say that we are targeting them with political motives or whatever. It is unraveling things that have been going on wrongly. And after this, we will have cleansed the police service.
1: President Ramaphosa wa moretsi ka tsepedi tsebišo ya seemo sa naga sa go dira sekoloto go tswa go makala a tekolo ya diekonomi tša lefase Moody's le Standard and Poor o re tše ke ditaba tše di botse go naga. 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
2: This is not a self-induced verdict by South Africa. It is a verdict that is being delivered by entities like Moody's, like S&P. They are the ones who are saying we're now positive, meaning that we are moving forward, we are getting out of junk status. What does that mean? It means we are becoming more attractive to investors. It means that our borrowings are going to be cheaper. So it's a good news, it's a good news story, and we continue to build up on that good story as we proceed with our reforms. And these reforms have not been imposed on us, they are reforms that we ourselves have initiated.
1: Fela dikgwedi tše tlhano gore maAfrika Borwa a ye dikgethong tša mebasepala tša lenyaga, Ramaphosa o tlhotlheleditše badudi ba Riverside View go engwadišetša go vouta. 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
5: Our priority here was to just eliminate informal settlement because we had lots and lots of informal settlement. So our approach was to decant in particular Deep Sloot, and we are happy that they brought them here. But when you come here, obviously, the goalposts will be moved. People will need other things. And I'm glad that the president has given us direction on how to handle those issues.
6: The registration and now that you are into the election mode?
5: That's the task we have to execute as the ANC. We have no choice. For people to vote for us and for people to return us to power, they need to register. And and we're quite excited that the online registration has been made easy, and every time we get into each and every house or make voter contact, we've managed to convert people to register, and that is an exciting moment for us as the ANC.
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9: The unemployment rate is too high. That gives us a reason to go out there and register to vote. The criminal activities that are happening within our communities, that give us a massive reason for us to go and register to vote. The corruption that you can see, I mean, the city of Ekurhuleni on its own is a criminal scene. You would see that we dominate the headlines in terms of the Madlanga Commission. We cannot accept that as our new reality. And the only way to challenge that is to through ensuring that we make our voice heard.
8: Okay, tell what DA my mong abo mayor ba masipala mohol wa Johannesburg Helen Zille o gopuditse bathegi gore ba ka vouta fela ge ba engwa dišitse.
10: So many people just arrive at the polls to vote, meanwhile they're not registered. So that's why we go all out to say to people, if you want to vote, you've got to register. You can't vote if you're not registered.
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11: We are looking forward to street lights to be fixed, portholes and dumping, also more employment for our younger youth.
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13: 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There's a lot of questions that need explanation. So that's their mandate. 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
3: As far as I'm concerned, it is very easy and convenient because as of myself, I also am a transporter. I transport people from Zimbabwe coming and buying here. They buy and sell. As far as I'm concerned, it's very reliable and convenient.
4: Our major challenge is at the border, and even the environment here is a bit difficult. But in terms of prices, the prices are quite convenient because people buy things from here to resell in Zimbabwe. So that's what we do here.
2: Borakgwebo ba bangwe ka Mosina ba re batho ba go tswa dinageng tsa Gauswi ke bona bareki bagolo.
3: We are doing business here in Masina. You can see the business belongs to foreigners, most of the business here. But what we are doing here is we are selling for Zimbabweans. Once Zimbabweans not coming to South Africa this side, we'll be not having any job. You can even see these old shops. Once you see that border is closed, no one will be opening. No one will be running business here around. We belong to Zimbabwean here.
2: President wa Limpopo Chamber of Commerce and Industry, Albert Jeleni, ore ba reki ba go tshela melwane ba tlisa di bilioni tsa di ranta ka ikonomi ya Afrika Borwa ngwaga ka ngwaga.
5: These cross-border shoppers and commercial traders do far more than just buy groceries. They act as decentralized exporters. By purchasing South African manufactured goods, textiles and building materials directly from local wholesalers, they pump billions of rands into our retail sector and keep thousands of local SMMEs alive. Now, if we were to look at this from the import-export point of view, their massive purchasing power is the literal foundation justifying mega projects like the Musina Makado Special Economic Zone and the multi-billion rand upgrades to the Bay Bridge border.
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2: 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But I think what we found is that the population has grown very fast. There's probably twice as many people in Gauteng as there were 20 years ago, and the storage capacity hasn't gone up as fast.
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3: 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Now we have to preserve that for future generations. Yes, it's a very iconic tourism establishment. It's known all over the world. We're very proud of it, and we will continue to market it as such.
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1: As far as I'm concerned, it is very easy and convenient because as of myself, I also am a transporter. I transport people from Zimbabwe coming and buying here. They buy and sell. As far as I'm concerned, it's very reliable and convenient.
2: Our major challenge is at the border, and even the environment here is a bit difficult. But in terms of prices, the prices are quite convenient because people buy things from here to resell in Zimbabwe. So that's what we do here.
0: Go sa le bjalo boragwebo ka mosina ba re ba reke go tswa dinaga baagišana ba thuša dikgwebo tsa bona.
3: We are doing business here in Masina. You can see here, you can see the business belongs to foreigners, most of the business here. But what we are doing here is we are selling for Zimbabweans. Once Zimbabweans not coming to South Africa this side, we'll be not having any job. You can even see these old shops. Once you see that border is closed, no one will be opening. No one will be running business here around. It belongs to Zimbabwe here.
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1: 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The city reminds residents that the restoration of pumping does not immediately translate into immediate restoration of water supply to all areas. Reservoirs, towers, and pipelines require time to recover before normal distribution pressure can be fully restored across the network.
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2: The patient is a 37-year-old man from the DRC who had recently returned to Brazil. Health authorities say he developed symptoms including fever, meeting the criteria for a suspect case of Ebola. He is currently in isolation at a state institute for infectious disease following strict biosafety protocols. An initial test indicates meningitis, but it doesn't rule out Ebola, and investigations are ongoing. Officials say the risk of Ebola reaching Brazil remains very low.
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2: Our brave rangers, the honest men and women on the front line who raise their lives daily to protect our wildlife against the persistent threat of poaching. Our scientists and conservationists whose groundbreaking research killed the delicate ecosystem thriving. Our neighboring communities whose indigenous knowledge, patience and partnership have been the foundation of the park's success and survival over the years.
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2: Certain practices, including touching the bodies of those who have died from Ebola, can spread the virus further. While we grieve for those we have lost, we must do everything we can so that we do not lose another and get into a cycle of grief. Protecting each other, even in grief, is one of the hardest and most important things we can do.
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1: Most of my songs, but I'm very, very popular. The next I'll put it on a lane, but some of the people are popular on a lane. Kikukuli the tattoo, I just was looking at too much. Ugina only sauna.
0: Ari
1: 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So, Lena, I'm the new vision of the Derrick Zimande. Some of the people in church, they even call me Derrick Zimande.
0: How about you?
1: Some of them, they don't even know my name.
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2: This is not about this government. It's about something much bigger than this government. It's about something much bigger than any individual person or president. It's about the kind of future that we want for our country. If we want a better future, we have to stand up for some values. And those values, like accountability, like ethics, that's much more valuable and precious and important. So they will stand up for those things. If there is evidence of wrongdoing, then the person responsible must be accountable. There can be no fear or favor.
1: Borea Hlapi le tikologo Willie A. Camp or go rosa go bakere o re go dirwa tsentse go netefatsa polokego ya baeti ka Kruger National Park A. 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
3: 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going to stay away they will win the Kruger National Park has always been safe we have always have a lot of safety measures in place once you drive through our gates and you get your permit and you go through that security everybody that's done that before will know that there's a lot of security our rangers that are in the field our dog units our helicopters our technology that we've got that's always been there and that is maybe why in 100 years only once did this happen
1: Go sa le bjalo, tonakgolo ya porobense Mpumalanga Mandla Ndlovu o retile tema yeo e kgathago ke bašomi ba leshoka la Kruger National Park go tlhokomela leshoka leo.

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2: U.S. Southern Command has posted footage of the latest attack on a small fast boat heading up the American West Coast. Three men were killed. The military says the vessel was operating on a known narcotics route. But critics argue the Trump administration has not publicly provided evidence for its claims and have raised concerns about international law and civilian casualties. Recent weeks have seen repeated strikes only days apart, close to 200 people who the Pentagon insists are all drug smugglers have died.
0: Tabakholer maitapele wa DA Jordan Hill Lewis or moshomo wa komiti ya parliament ya go tlosa president maemong a gagwe ke go nyaka nnete ntle le letshogo ke mafelelo a ditaba tsa go latela ka iri ya lesomepedi ke a leboga.
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0: it? 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

0: for you, Rojaho, Kenny Latimo, Melody of Weekend, Lotte Bell FM, Melotarajala, Africa Bora, Yanguari Goshe, Matla, Jodi Kwa, Roka Sontara, Miss Song, Pelagano of Freddy Jensen of Rock Me Tonight, 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
2: The obvious part of it is that once they were legally detected, then now after that, when they come over to this other side and they are found to have been overloaded, what it means is that it's sending a message to say somehow in between they are loading extra passengers. You will then realize that Musina town itself, it has got a lot of people, and then there is this connection for transportation and the rest. But we also know that they also pick up additional passengers at Makado. So these people, they will pass Bait Bridge, and when they cross over, once they pass, they then think that there won't be any officers on the road.
1: Motapele wa DA Jordan Hill Lewis o re mošomo wa komiti ya palamente ya go tloša peresidente maemong a gagwe ke go nyaka nnete ntle le letšhogo o boletše se ka thokonyana ga rali ya DA ya boengwadišo bja go bouta ka Esterust go la Tshwane maabane. 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
3: This is not about this government. It's about something much bigger than this government. It's about something much bigger than any individual person or president. It's about the kind of future that we want for our country. If we want a better future, we have to stand up for some values. And those values, like accountability, like ethics, that's much more valuable and precious and important. So they will stand up for those things. If there is evidence of wrongdoing, then the person responsible must be accountable. There can be no fear or favor.
1: Tona ya dithogo a boraya Tlhapi le tekologo wele AU Camp o re go dirwa tsentse go netefatsa polokego ya baeti ka Kruger National Park. 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
4: I firmly believe that the Kruger National Park is still one of the safest, if not the safest place in the country. And we should not let the people that committed this heinous crime win. If we are going to stay away, they will win. The Kruger National Park has always been safe. We have always have a lot of safety measures in place. Once you drive through our gates and you get your permit and you go through that security, everybody that's done that before will know that there's a lot of security. Our rangers that are in the field, our dog units, our helicopters, our technology.

0: vicinity of Bramble and Bracken Street in Bontheuvel. They immediately followed up on the information and patrolled the vicinity inquiring about them. Further information led them to an address in Brisbane Street. Upon arrival at the premises, the members found the two individuals and found the one suspect sitting on top of the firearm on the bed. After conducting a thorough search, members found a 9mm short pistol with 12 rounds of ammunition. A 41-year-old male was arrested for possession of an unlicensed firearm and illegal possession of ammunition.
1: President Cyril Ramaphosa o tlamagala President ya naga ya Kenya William Ruto ketelong ya mmušo mo bekeng e. 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
2: Kote mshoki. 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Kuzani. Shandesh. Youngstana. 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
0: Let's go. Drop it. Let's go. Let's go. Let's go. Let's go. Let's go. Let's go. Let's go. Let's go. Let's go. Let's go. Let's go. Let's go. Let's go. Let's go. Let's go. Let's go. Let's go. Let's go. Let's go. Let's go. Let's go. Let's go. Let's go. Let's go. Let's go. Let's go. Let's go. Let's go. Let's go. Let's go. Let's go. Let's go. Let's go. Let's go. Let's go. Let's go. Let's go. Let's go. Let's go. Let's go. Let's go. Let's go. Let's go. Let's go. Let's go. Let's go. Let's go. Let's go. Let's go. Let's go. Let's go. Let's go. Let's go. Let's go. Let's go. Let's go. Let's go. Let's go. Let's go. Let's go. Let's go. Let's go. Let's go. Let's go. Let's go. Let's go. Let's go. Let's go. Let's go. Let's go. Let's go. Let's go. Let's go. Let's go

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0: 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le na chef le ga botse I'm very well, thanks.
7: Thank you.
0: Mkhabela, we are theta. We are theta.
7: I talk, but I normally kuluma.
0: Oh, you normally kuluma?
7: Yes, sir.
0: Oh, yeah, kuluma.
7: You're a putra.
0: I see a bong. All right. Let's talk about your food. I know people are here in numbers. People are already eating and the stuff. And there are some people who are still at home. They want to come and experience the food and the stuff. What did you prepare today? Especially the fact that Thobela FM is here and we are growing tomorrow.
7: Oh, wow. Thank you very much, sir. Mm. We have actually prepared a nice African menu.
0: Yeah.
7: From your pork twitches, ox heel. Mm. Ox heel with stamp, rice, dumpling, and pap. For protein, we've got your ox heel, pork trotters, beef stew, and hard body.
0: Oh, all right.
7: Yes. It comes with a variety of salads as well. I think we've got about 6 salads for today.
0: Yeah.
7: Coming with along with the food. We've got drinks. We've got a dessert station for kids and a serving station for kids as well, sir.
0: Okay. Number one, in celebration of Africa Month, people love hard body. I think you are aware of that.
7: That's
0: all right.
7: True.
0: Since you guys started, do you still remember the first day you started doing buffets on Sundays?
7: Oh, yes.
0: When was that?
7: It was the 18th of August, 2008.
0: You even remember the date?
7: Yes.
0: 2024. Oh, 2024.
7: Yes.
0: That's when you started this.
7: Yes, on the 18th of August.
0: Okay.
7: We actually started with quite a low amount of people.
0: All right.
7: We had about 48 people on our first opening for the Sunday Buffet.
0: Ah, Chef, you are too much. Because you know the numbers. You know the... All right, okay, you may continue.
7: On to the point.
0: Yeah.
7: Today, if I would say that we're expecting plus minus 1,200 people.
0: All right.
7: That's our busy Sunday.
0: Ah.
7: Yes.
0: So
7: our numbers have actually grown. We have never had a number less than 600
0: on a Sunday.
7: Yes.
0: So you mean 600 in-house altogether at the same time or in and out? As
7: in-house.
0: Long as people are coming. Okay.
7: In-house.
0: At once. Yeah.
7: We've got quite a very big venue here, hey?
0: Yeah,
7: we
0: very
7: can
0: beautiful
7: actually
0: as well.
7: Squeeze in quite a lot of people inside here, plus minus 2,000.
0: Yeah.
7: But I would say my full capacity that makes me stand up and sweat in the kitchen is plus minus 1,500 people.
0: Oh, Lord. All right. Triple FM is here today. Normally, but I saw a lot of people coming in taxis and the stuff early in the morning. So normally, what time do you really expect people, especially on Sunday? Because I know we started at 11 o'clock, but then before 11, people were already here. I guess because, well, they obviously love Tobin FM. So normally, on your normal Sundays, people come at what around time?
7: On a busy weekend like this weekend and next weekend, we normally expect people to arrive at 11 o'clock.
0: All right.
7: So that they can start walking in, finding their seatings.
0: Yeah.
7: And then we start serving at 12 o'clock.
0: Right.
7: So our buffet starts at 12 o'clock and ends at 6 o'clock.
0: Yeah. Eating non-stop. Do you have dessert?
7: Yes, we do, hey?
0: What's on dessert?
7: We have a peppermint crepes tossed.
0: All right.
7: And custard and jelly as well.
0: Yeah. Nkululek.
7: Yes, sir.
0: Siyabonga baba.
7: Thank you very much, hey?
0: Yeah.
7: Please do come drive through.
0: Yeah.
7: See us.
0: Yeah.
7: And say hi, people. Thank you very much for coming through.
0: As long as you see me, you should go to Venice. So we are. Yeah, bud. Seven.
7: Have a blessed Sunday, sir.
0: Thanks a lot. All right. Okay. 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
0: oh you work here oh word of the managers are you here so far
1: not really the turnout is not all that good today but they are on their way coming
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1: The lawyers for human rights, remember, people who are here, most of them are refugees, are not migrants. And this is what we want to make clear, because you want to stop someone who's cutting hair on the street, he doesn't have a shop. That's why the problem came up with big fear and say, there must be something behind this, because South Africa, we've been living here for so long. And then you go to police, they don't open case number. It was stranger for all of us. That's why on the Monday, at the following week, they took initiative of saying that after we advised the Lawyers for Human Rights and Refugee Social Services, they took stand of saying that we have to go to police and ask for our protection. Yes.
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2: The obvious part of it is that once they were legally detected, then now after that, when they come over to this other side and they are found to have been overloaded, what it means is that it's sending a message to say somehow in between they are loading extra passengers. You will then realize that Musina town itself, it has got a lot of people, and then there is this connection for transportation and the rest. But we also know that they also pick up additional passengers at Makado. So these people, they will pass Beit Bridge, and when they cross over, once they pass, they then think that there won't be any officers on the road.
0: Ba go nonelwa ba babedi ba golegile godimo ga molato go tshwara dithunya tseo di sego molaong ditiragalong tsa go fapana ka Cape Flats. 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
3: The members were deployed in Bishop Labour's area when they followed up on information received of two suspects walking around with firearms in their possession in the vicinity of Bramble and Bracken Street in Bonteville. They immediately followed up on the information and patrolled the vicinity inquiring about them. Further information led them to an address in Brisbane's street. Upon arrival at the premises, the members found the two individuals and found the one suspect sitting on top of the firearm on the bed. After conducting a thorough search, members found a 9mm short pistol with 12 rounds of ammunition. A 41-year-old male was arrested for possession of an unlicensed firearm and illegal possession of ammunition.
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1: These cross-border shoppers and commercial traders do far more than just buy groceries. They act as decentralized exporters. By purchasing South African manufactured goods, textiles and building materials directly from local wholesalers, they pump billions of rands into our retail sector and keep thousands of local SMMEs alive. Now, if we were to look at this from the import-export point of view, their massive purchasing power is the literal foundation justifying mega projects like the Musina Makado Special Economic Zone and the multi-billion rand upgrades to the Bay Bridge border.
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2: The lawyers for human rights, remember, people who are here, most of them are refugees, are not migrants. And this is what we want to make clear, because you want to step someone who's cutting hair on the street, he doesn't have a shop. That's why the problem came up with big fear and say there must be something behind this, because South Africa, we've been living here for so long. And then you go to police, they don't open case number. It was stranger for all of us. That's why on the Monday, at the following week, they took initiative of saying that after we advised with lawyers for human rights and refugee social services, they took stand of saying that we have to go to police and ask for our protection. Yes.
0: O feta fao Bahweba o re o dumela gore ditlhaselo tšeo ke karolo ya lesolo la dipolotiki o be a ikarabela go mabarebare a gore bafaladi mo nonageng ba amega ditirong tša bosenyi.
2: This is what we are saying, because most of our local South Africans, after they've been told them, they've been brainwashed them that these people are selling drugs and so on and so forth, we say this clearly, that crime is a crime. And the crime, each and every country in the world, is only police and government which have to take care for that. So we are not responsible on answering this question, but crime doesn't have color. If it's a crime, those law enforcement, they have to deal with it. We preach peace. We preach that people, they have to live together, especially us.
0: DA e amogetse monelo wa godimo mo kotareng ya bone. 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
2: Cross-border shoppers and commercial traders do far more than just buy groceries. They act as decentralized exporters. By purchasing South African manufactured goods, textiles and building materials directly from local wholesalers, they pump billions of rands into our retail sector and keep thousands of local SMMEs alive. Now, if we were to look at this from the import-export point of view, their massive purchasing power is the literal foundation justifying mega projects like the Mosina Makado Special Economic Zone and the multi-billion rand upgrades to the Bay Bridge border.
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3: 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raise funds for those children whose parents have died in the line of duty.
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4: Nda yanduna ndi arivhwa for Doc HOD Samayo, your producer and your listeners.
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4: Maybe ke thome ka re we renali di packages se tsemalwa about 7 packages. The package ya mathomo ke platinum package. Yona isetsi regilwe ki De Beer Platinum. Thank you De Beer Platinum. Then renali package yabeli ki package that is called God Package 1. Yona liona isetsi regilwe ki SA Hope. However, hagiri isetsi regilwe does not mean if unali chalete you want to buy it you can't buy, because renali di 18 holes. So basically rigana ravali 18 ya di sponsors that each and every hole in ali a unique sponsor. So package auraru ki gold package yona yabobeli is still outstanding. We are still looking for the sponsor. The gold package 3 yona isetsi tsamaile, this is the package 8 tsamaisana li what is called 120 t-shirts and 120 caps for the players that are coming to partake on the day. So you know it's ama ileka Metropolitan. Thank you Metropolitan for that. We still have a package that is called the silver package, bronze package, water hose package. We have Abob that is also sponsoring one of the water holes. Renali Lancet also is there. So what is important is that our package are tailored in such a way that they suit all the financial muscle structures. If you have money, you can buy a 75,000 mara house in a chalete, but you want to be part of this golf day, or Hornalio and Ori Ureke package, which is called an individual package. When I only talk HOD Zamay and you want to partake on this golf day, or Honopatala 1000 and Uje Uveli Rona on the day, which is the 11th June 2026.
2: Masheleng a ga isetse le a gobakeditša ke tse gore ke maatla a rabang putšhwe le a phatlalatša jwang go ya go bao ba swanetseng gore ba golege goba swanetse gore ba gopela ka mokgwa wa go dia dikgopelo di-applications goba le a tseba malapa a swanetseng gore a golege.
3: Ra tseba through our EHW Employee Health and Wellness unit, which is attached to HR or human resources. 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So that's how far we can assist them with the funding. But ra tseba hore tlamele re fa bomang a re fi any other person. If mhlomo motho o tlhokofeletse a le kontlong with any other things but except dying in the line of duty, then we don't support. But ratse ba hore over and above batho ba re na lento eleng re bitsang GEPF mo leng gore machelene ya bona ba khona gore ba wa buluka ona mola, then it actually assists the families.
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4: Maybe I must start by saying last year it was for the first time this province has such an event. So we are looking forward and we are saying each and every year we are planning to grow it so that we'll have more sponsors. Last year that came to us, no man, why did you leave us out? So we are saying everyone who want to be part of this, it does not matter. We also trying to have what is called a paradigm shift, because people, they've got this perception, for you to sponsor, you must be a millionaire. No, you can be a lawyer, you can be a doctor, and you want to be part of this. All you need to do is to buy one of the package, and the packages that we have, one up to four, to seven rather, you also get players. So if you buy one package, you offer the four players, so you come with those players, they become part of the GOB day.
2: Ya ke le ka le tsema tsa tsema tsona lo ka bakala na gore tla etlogela gona fa a gona le ka bothata re ho lefela gore re tla boledishana le lena ge majaji a ditse a tshola pele re go rena le tla ka 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
4: 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Yeah, because here there is my brother, my people, we all here. As you can see, there's so many people here behind me and also that side, there's so many people here. So while I'm here, I feel much better than being in town.
1: Sešole sa Nigeria se re banna bao ba bego ba itlhamile nageng yeo ba tšhabišitše lešole legolwane la peleng le moga tša lona. 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
5: According to local media reports, Major General Rabe Abubakar and his wife were kidnapped on Saturday while travelling to a wedding in Katsina State when they were intercepted by gunmen. A military spokesman said efforts were underway to rescue the couple and track down their captors. This most recent kidnapping follows a series of attacks in the region, which is one of the most affected by violence in Nigeria. On Friday, at least 16 people were killed when armed men raided a village. The Nigerian government says it has introduced measures to reduce the problem.
1: Sešole sa Ukraine se re se atlegile go tlhaseleng lefelo la go tšweletša oli la ka Russia ka Saratov mo bošegong bja go feta. 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Ian McWilliam wa BBC o di tseba bokaone.
6: Photographs posted on social media by Saratov residents show thick plumes of black smoke rising from a number of fires. Saratov is a major industrial city lying 600 kilometers east of the Ukrainian front line. The Ukrainian military and local residents say an oil pumping station even deeper in Russia, in Kirov district, 1,300 kilometers from Ukraine, was also struck by drones early on Sunday. With these long-range drone attacks on fuel infrastructure and a new strategy of attacking Russian transport and logistics hubs with mid-range drones, Ukraine is doing serious damage to the Russian war effort.
1: DA e re ya go bula molato wa bosenye go sa kgatlhanong le molaodi wa peleng wa masepala wa Ekurhuleni Dr. Imogen Mashaza le rakgwebo Tsoko. 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
0: Thobela FM e nyaka go gasha papadi ya kgwele ya maoto motseng wa geno. Now to the tournament, take a to one to FM. I shall tell you the tournament in Yamatin Warrenu. Then I come from Labegan and Sumitilla June, Waraki to the Masmuda Tila. Or to the Padishano, or so let you wait to Lanaka to an FM, La Facebook, and what to an FM Yaga. Let us have post to a Sancho Sapadishan tournament. Umanaka Nagari, Kikan Pagalanga Sumitu has a Papa Fa. 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
2: we continue making sure that we do the work that we're supposed to do through the NPOs. Because remember again, NPOs are an extension of the social Department of Social Development. That is why you find a social worker in the NPO, you find an auxiliary worker, you find some nurses and doctors that are attached to that. But now the key thing that we've discussed with the Department of Health is to attach them to the clinics that are nearby those NPOs and hospitals.
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5: It is not about foreign nationals. It is about the country not creating jobs. It is about the economy of the country not growing. So let's grow the economy, let's create jobs, and an African can never be a foreigner in Africa. So we must talk to our people, and these thugs, criminals, who are busy calling people, stopping people on the street, asking them papers, that is out of order. Police must take the law. You can't take the law unto your own self. Otherwise, we are going to have a lawlessness state.
1: Diteši tša go kgetha di butšwe dikgethong tša bopresidente bja Colombia. 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
6: Colombia's election campaign was marked by a surge in guerrilla attacks, murders and kidnappings. Election day security has been concentrated on around 30 hotspots, including Colombia's borders and areas where drug gangs operate. President Petro's left-wing ally, Ivan Cepeda, is proposing to continue the so-called total peace negotiating strategy with armed groups, which critics say has failed. He faces two main right-wing rivals, the lawyer Abelardo de la Espriella and Senator Paloma Valencia. Both say they will impose a tougher military crackdown on crime and welcome more cooperation with Washington.
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1: 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Love of Rastafari will never fail and will never mask, as long as the sun and the moon and stars enduring all through generation. 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
2: 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That is why you find a social worker in the NPO, you find an auxiliary worker, we find some nurses and doctors that are attached to that. But now the key thing that we have discussed with the Department of Health is to attach them to the clinics that are nearby those NPOs and hospitals.
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3: 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That monetary policy must serve employment, industrialization, developmental finance, public investment, transformation, and the needs of the working class.
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1: 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attentively. It is more than just a word hearing a sound. It implies embassy with an intention to give an answer after listening. Skalebala kiri mudimu wa rona wa utlwa. 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He is an unknown messenger of God. Ba itiri kwalobar. Ha gona sepe se sengwe se re se bolallang ka maleagi. He is a messenger of God. But the manner of writing the book, Yamaleahi, come Kwakwari and Kate, Hotswana, Lekamukomu, Profiti, Sagarea, Akwari and Kate, a group of Jews, but Judah, they want us to believe that the writer of the book is Ezra, but they do not give proof why Bariki Ezra. All we know, Kehore Malachi is one of the minor prophets of the Old Testament. All we know, Kehore Malachi is the last Kewabu fellow in the Old Testament. The last prophet of the Old Testament. There are two kinds of prophets in the Old Testament. The major prophets and the minor prophets. Major does not mean status. Major does not mean power. Minor does not mean small. Major simply means this prophet has written a lot of texts. Minor means this prophet has written a smaller number of texts. It doesn't mean a major prophet ke gore o mogolo mo go babagwe. Mo kerekeng ya rona ga o le moruti, ga ona moruti o mogolo mo baruting ba bangwe. We all the same. We all equal, we belong to the congregations. Yes. And the congregations constitute the synod. Therefore, hona meya hona mogolofa. 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A few major prophets, Josiah, Jeremiah, Daniel, minor prophets, Sefanya, Haggai, Amosi, Joel, Lebaba. But Malachi is one of the minor prophets. Kaira Yahawe of prophecy. He is a prophet, or in Mitzanreri, he is a post-exilic prophet. Ba prophet for Israel. Pre-exilic, before Babylon captured Judah. While exilic, and post-exilic, as they return home from Babylon. Malachi is one of those who came home from Babylon. Yanong bahaitse, when he came home, yanong kibitsa muruti kwa ape yan. Ha atakai from Babylon. He addresses six disputes. There were disputes amongst the Israelites. Now ha, the man was a man wa irae tata addressing the disputes. Kene ki utwa premier, abu akari disputes. This six in dispute to say six. Dispute number one. He is addressing false priests. Baruti Bama Ka. He is addressing the priests who are using the church to enrich themselves. Kanapae. Panavali tem Barut. 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
2: yes.
1: Malachi was addressing issues of divorce Kala. There was a high rate of divorce
2: yes
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1: 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Lentula mudimola. 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
1: 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Ga ke ba tlo ya khakala le khang. Taba ya botha. Malachi was addressing the issue of 10% tithe. Ah, Udiwa, try me. Give me the 10. Give me the 10.
3: You will see what I can do for you. 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They made a protest. They made a protest. Bane ba tweitoi. Bara mudimo ba. 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Khone anu nya. When we come back from Babylon, the temple is no longer the same.
4: Yes.
3: Temple after Babylon was not the same temple that was built before Babylon. That temple was small. One hour ago, come on, we are crammed like sardines. The temple of the Lord is small. They were protesting, Bari. We can't praise the name of the Lord. Motempeleng esa siyama. Honeyanunyana, Serubabe was supposed to be our lead. But during the capture of Babylon,
4: yes,
3: the palace was destroyed. Harena Kosi, Kaur Harena Palaisi, Reta Ratelayang Mudimu Aruna. When the nation is leaderless, Reta Ratelayang Mudimu Aruna, Hasechava, Sesena, Baitelepe, Kajaloge, they put up a protest. But Baba Beni, they were two sets of people. Batubale, who did not serve the Lord. They were serving their pockets. Batubale, who were staying in big houses, driving smart cars, yet in Kuyamudimu in Soko. Neba enjoy the bra.
4: Yet
3: those who could tell lies in the name of the Lord, yet they could prosper. Those who did not pray, background promotion. Another set of people. Those who served the Lord. Those who prayed, yet they did not prosper. They were crying every day. They have lost everything. They became poor. They were jobless. They had nothing. But lela usiko le motsegare, things were not going well. Kabona. Yano Maleahi is trying to address these difficulties.
4: Yes.
3: How do you address? Bamuraba, Maleahi, why do we remain poor? Yet we pray every day. Why are you here again? My heart won't sleep. Kintota rona. Haditha my sin. Why are you here again? Every day. Rinza maket. Raopela ko here again. Ibilele murutu arutwa. Harinza di fela. Yet we remain the poor of the poorest. Where did we go wrong? God, yes, and God listens. He's writing every cry. He's writing every pain.
4: Yes.
3: He's writing down. Matsenya go abone. Wa kwala dilo tsa bone. O ba ukweletse mudimo wa rona wa ukwa. Bona gore o irang mudimo. Ha fetsa are you free? Selo salo. Ke o free. Matsenya go alo. Ke o free. Ke bone.
4: Yes.
3: And now I will make a contract.
4: Lelona.
3: I will come down to you and I will make a contract with you. You will see. I just make it at a contract.
4: Lelona.
3: You will begin to see the difference between the worshippers and the hypocrites.
4: Yes.
3: You will see
4: Baruti Banete, le Baruti Bama.
2: Yes.
4: You will see the church of God, Yamanete, le the church of God, Yamaka.
2: Yes.
4: When I make a contract with you, Namuji, but I'll only make a contract with you with conditions. Are kele fari condition? Kele fari condition? Only if you come to me.
2: Yes.
4: Haneka eat. Hurikin namutimo. Wama somoso. When you go to Daniel.
2: Daniel.
4: Our team.
2: Daniel.
4: Our team. Yare the Lord will reveal the dreams. Yana arinja. Lord.
5: Dimuira. Kola hano le batho bao.
2: Yes.
5: Ko mo pele mo tiko a piano re tsedits.
2: Come on.
4: Mudimwa. Ko mo pele mudimwa. Come to me in prayer. Through the intercessor. Oiling moa.
2: Yes.
4: O we tse. Mudimwa. Come to me.
2: Come to me.
4: Through Christ and the Holy Spirit. Oskalema. Mudimwa. It is the call of the Holy Trinity.
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0: 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He wanted to come off his single monkey.
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0: 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How about the Jayela is going to re-terminate?
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2: 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Le Alfio Serquano or Twenty Ramwele Mahat, a Robert.
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2: 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And also Amwele Mahadi, a Robert, Robert, Otto Relaxa, Anana or Honey, and like a Mokonian arena.
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I'm going to go to the tournament. I'm going to go to the tournament. I'm going to go to the tournament. I'm going to go to the tournament. I'm going to go to the tournament. I'm going to go to the tournament. I'm going to go to the tournament. I'm going to go to the tournament. I'm going to go to the tournament. I'm going to go to the tournament. I'm going to go to the tournament. I'm going to go to Batho ba sonetse go rata kana ga lwaga go ka bontsi go gore ba e like tournament ya gago e seke ya lefisha se le bala go dula o tlholela inbox gore re kgone go leletsa ge ba mofefe Tradishano itla tsolelwa ka la morena la masome tsa rutee me mwa ga ke tpedi masome pedi tsila #tobelefm 66

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1: Tovela, kinyaka odumedisha batho ka all the people and the listeners of Tovela FM.
0: Yeah.
1: I thought I would actually manage to speak in today, because the words are going, but I'll try to speak in English where I can,
0: yeah,
1: so that everybody can be able to understand, but I'm saying Tovela, nashewe, tana, rishewani, all the people that are listening right now.
0: Mwane shu. Tobela FM lehono le. Iya gola. Ore mo go yona.
1: What can I say? All that I can say, ke hore, as Tobela FMS is growing, it's not only growing as a station on its own, but it is also helping us to grow as the listeners, as the artists, and everybody who has been following its journey.
0: Raleboga brilliant. Jolong kore boche, gorena brilliant. Ke manka buripana, briefly.
1: Well, allow me to start by saying that Brilliant We Praise is a born-again child of God. I think that one is very much important before we can put the titles of I'm doing this or that and this. I'm not only just a music minister, I'm a born-again child of God or a born-again Christian. I'm a music minister, as people can be hearing that today we are gathered here to talk about more about my music. I'm a wife to such a wonderful man of God, Prophet Joshua F. Praise, from Prophetic Worship Center of All Nations Ministries. I'm a daughter, I'm a sister, and I'm a lecturer by profession.
0: Yeah.
1: So those are the basic things that I can actually describe that brilliant. It is me, and I'm one of those people who believe that the voice that I have is to be used and to bring people more into the kingdom of God.
0: Hallelujah. Re a leboga brilliant. Re botse gore leeto le la mmino o le thomile neng.
1: I believe that now it's been over quite a while, over more than 2 decades now. What I love about my music journey is I started from a young age where I started at Sunday school, and I believe that's where most of us would get to begin and where we start. So it started at a Sunday school where I was part of a Sunday school choir under the leadership of Mam Baloyi, and afterwards I had to join the Unlimited. After joining the Unlimited, I worked hand in hand also with the Revelation. And then in 2018, when I went to university, I decided to go solo, and that is where now we started doing or giving birth for my first album, which was called Father You Rule, and of which now this year, 2026, we just released Fire Everywhere on the 6th of May.
0: Ngore boje brilliant gore ge o tla be wa hlama yona koshe wa e composer wa re fire everywhere. What have you seen now bone na? Yeah.
1: Well, I love to tell people that I said this is a morning declaration song. Our Father in Church loves to say that you are the product of your confession, meaning you are who you are because of the words that you have confessed consciously or unconsciously. So I love to say that Fire Everywhere, it's more of a morning, it's not only just a morning declaration song, but on its own it's a declaration song that I received. I think it was last year, because at church we have monthly all-night prayers. So I was at an all-night prayer, and then this song just came in my mind. And the funny part about it is that when the man of God was busy praying for people, I sang it as part of the song that we used for deliverance and declarations.
0: Yeah.
1: And then afterwards, I had to sit down with my husband, Prophet Joshua, and I was like, okay, I received this song. And then he was able to help me to for us to arrange the song, composing the song, up until we went to the TY studios where it was produced. And here it is today. People are hearing it and people are being blessed.
0: Rebotse brilliant gore o shetse o ena le mengwaga ya go ka balelwa go ye 20 o le ka mo industry nya gospel ke di challenges lefe tse o kopane go le tsona.
1: Oh my God.
0: Yeah.
1: One thing that I understand is that the challenges is not only kamo on the side ya gospel industry only. I believe that every musician, we have mostly similar kind of problems or challenges that one would have faced, especially in the beginning of their music career or music journey. So just to sum up some of those, firstly, it's you find that you need to find the right audience or to meet your right audience. The people who are following you or following your music journey, we come to having to, in terms of producing, you don't just go to studio and you produce. You need to be having finances. And if you are not following, like if you are not following under any record label, it makes it a little bit difficult because it means everything is supposed to be coming from your own pocket. And coming to talking about promotion, and actually this, I faced it more especially with my first album, Father You Rule. It was done in 2018, and then because I didn't meet the right people, I didn't know the right structure by then, up until 2021, where I met my team, the one that I'm working with now. I'm grateful to them, under the leadership of Mr. Jonico Covela. It was that thing, it was difficult because now you have songs, but you don't know how to put it out there.
0: Yeah.
1: You find that you are releasing those songs, but when it comes to promotion, you don't have an idea or you don't have a clue. So those are the kind of challenges that I believe every beginner artist or musician we kind of face in the beginning of the music industry.
0: Ke a go kwa Brilliant V Praise ke ena re boledishana go lena mono go thobela FM ya le go tlagatsho la Afrika Borwa nko mpotse gore who writes these songs for you?
1: That's an amazing one.
0: Yeah.
1: On my first album, I wrote it all by myself. I composed all the songs by myself.
0: Yeah.
1: So, but then as the Bible tells us that, you know, when two will now chase more than thousands.
0: Yeah.
1: I believe that is actually happening in my case, and I'm really grateful to God for that. On this one, On Fire Everywhere, I worked with my husband. We composed it together. We arranged the song together. And even when we went to the studio, he was also there helping me out. In terms of baking, somehow, because people when they're listening to the song, they can hear that there's a little bit of a male voice. I've worked with my amazing husband on this one also.
0: That's wonderful. Mino wa gago wa khotsegala mo go mabenkela digital.
1: Yes. We are now in a digital world, which makes everything so much easier and simple in such of a way that you can just stream, you can just write Brilliant V Praise on Google. The songs will just appear. You can just go to your YouTube. You just search Brilliant V Praise. You can just go to your Amazon, anyway, actually. Where you can find songs, practically you can be able to find the songs under Brilliant V Praise.
0: Rebotse Brilliant gore ge ba go nyaka ba nyaka mmino wa Brilliant V Praise ba go hotsa kae ba nyaka gore tlo ba performele mohlomongwe.
1: Well, okay. Firstly, I'm going to mention my social media handles.
0: Mm.
1: We are having TikTok. It's Brilliant Reprise. I don't think there's anybody there than me. So
0: yeah.
1: When it's Brilliant Reprise, they've met the right person. Going to YouTube, it's Brilliant Reprise. So people shouldn't actually be surprised by lower numbers because we just created a new YouTube page now. And then Facebook, it's also Brilliant Reprise. Instagram, Brilliant Reprise. And then in terms of wanting to, for bookings, it's brilliantmanduleke1@gmail.com. And then for contact details, I don't know if it's appropriate for me to give it out, but it's only just going to be for if people want to use it for WhatsApp to do the bookings, which is at 079-881-3511.
0: Brilliant Reprise, thank you very much for your time on Thobela FM.
1: And also, thank you very much for having me. Let it be a blessed and a blessed evening, and enjoy the rest of the evening.
0: Realeboga, say happy birthday, Thobela FM.
1: Happy birthday, Thobela FM. If I knew, I would have made a song for you guys.
0: Yeah, one day.
1: No, very sure, very sure. And thank you very much. I really appreciate it.
0: Rea go leboga Brilliant Reprise.
1: Thank you, sir.
0: Rea leboga. 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
0: Yeah.
1: And then Pakamasana means stand up my child.
0: Yeah.
1: You cannot give up just because of bophilo. 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Just stand up and go back to the original place when Tate Modimo a go creating yona. You know how tiba go ripitso yaka or talente yaka iko kae, and then kama baka alifatso uthola so latlhegetse ke dintho dintho dingata. So sometimes you lose focus.
2: Mm, just go
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1: 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The Lord will bless you. 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
1: Man of the match, man of the match. 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